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1: 哎呀，刚进来是 what happened? It's like a red mist or something comes over me and I feel like you back me up in a corner and you do that and I hate it when I'm like that.I'm sorry. Can you forgive me?

0: 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If it happened again, you promised.
1: Okay, this is last week, and up to yesterday. All right. Okay. I spent an extra $50 on this. Wish I could afford it.
0: I can't.
1: Yeah, you can't. That's it.
0: Here, just
1: no. I don't want to see you come around here anymore looking like this. Take care.
0: Thank you. Take care of that girl.
1: Okay, go.
2: We have a reciprocity agreement with Kansas.
3: Jen 带着女儿 Gertie 和男友 Gary 生活在一起。说起来 Gary 是一个脾气暴躁的男人，轻则言语暴力，重则腿脚相加。Jen 每天都过着胆战心惊的生活，脸上总

future, we will have these memories for us to cherish. I'll tell the world, I love you, Al. I can promise you the future.